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1: I wanna be your lover boy, stolen my heart, guilty in a fire, you a liar. 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I look at me, sneaky control, super keyboard, tell me amore. Take my hand and look at my eyes, let's dance and get romance. Stage dance, silence dance, table dance, for this lonely dance.

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